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4: A frost advisory has been issued for this evening, with winds up to 20 kilometers an hour and temperatures dipping to 1. Tomorrow brings sunshine and a high of 12, but the overnight cold continues with a low of minus 2. Monday, more sun, high of 11, low of minus 4.
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4: A frost advisory has been issued for this evening, with winds up to 20 kilometers an hour and temperatures dipping to 1. Tomorrow brings sunshine and a high of 12, but the overnight cold continues with a low of minus 2. Monday, more sun, high of 11, low of minus 4.
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5: A frost advisory has been issued for this evening, with winds up to 20 kilometers an hour and temperatures dipping to 1. Tomorrow brings sunshine and a high of 12, but the overnight cold continues with a low of minus 2. Monday, more sun, high of 11, low of minus 4.
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5: A frost advisory has been issued for this evening, with winds up to 20 kilometers an hour and temperatures dipping to 1. Tomorrow brings sunshine and a high of 12, but the overnight cold continues with a low of minus 2. Monday, more sun, high of 11, low of minus 4.
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1: Cool 94.5 weather.
2: Sunny today with a high of 13 and some brisk winds. Tonight, a few clouds with a low of 2 and the chance for frost. Monday, sunny with a high of 11, falling to a low of minus 4 with a clear sky overnight. Tuesday, a mix of sun and cloud with a 40% chance for showers and a high of 15, going down to a cloudy and rainy low of 11 in the evening.
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4: Sunny today with a high of 13 and some brisk winds. Tonight, a few clouds with a low of 2 and the chance for frost. Monday, sunny with a high of 11, falling to a low of minus 4 with a clear sky overnight. Tuesday, a mix of sun and cloud with a 40% chance for showers and a high of 15, going down to a cloudy and rainy low of 11 in the evening.
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It's just got to be rocking Sunday mornings on Cool 94.5, and a good morning to you. I'm Dan Beeman. Our Sunday morning spotlight, two songs off the top of each hour in a theme, and this week's theme is water. Dave Matthews Band brought you Don't Drink the Water. Well, Melissa Etheridge said, bring me some water. Water is our Sunday morning spotlight here on a Mother's Day. Happy Mom's Day to all you moms out there. Right now, Fleetwood Mac and Landslide on Cool 94.5.

0: Cheap Trick and the Flame on Cool 94.5's Rockin' Sunday Mornings. The Clash in there with London Calling. Hey you, get off of my cloud. That was the Rolling Stones. The Kings in there with The Beat Goes On and Switching to Glide and Landslide from Fleetwood Mac. Happy Mother's Day to all you moms out there. That's right. Are we doing something special today for mom? Think about it, right? I mean, think of all those things that mom did for you. And we had a little contest going on here on Cool 94.5 called Confessions of a Cool Mom. And we want to congratulate Kim Hogarth, who is the cool mom. That's right. She was nominated by her son, Alex. Congratulations again to Kim Hogarth.
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3: Sunny today with a high of 13 and some brisk winds. Tonight, a few clouds with a low of 2 and the chance for frost. Monday, sunny with a high of 11, falling to a low of minus 4 with a clear sky overnight. Tuesday, a mix of sun and cloud with a 40% chance for showers and a high of 15, going down to a cloudy and rainy low of 11 in the evening.
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0: That's Steppenwolf and Straight Shooting Woman on Cool 94.5's Rockin' Sunday Mornings. In Excess in there with new sensation, Alice Cooper brought you I Wanna Be Elected. Our Sunday Morning Spotlight is coming up. Those two songs off the top of each hour in the theme of water. That's right. Very refreshing. We've got music next from Marvin Gaye.
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1: Welcome to hour number two, our Sunday morning spotlight. Two songs off the top of each hour and a theme. And this week's theme is very refreshing. In fact, let's dive in right now. The theme is all about water.

Rockin' Sunday mornings on Cool 94.5 in our Sunday morning spotlight. The two songs off the top of each hour in a theme. And this week's theme is water. That was Eddie Money and Walk on Water. If I was him, I'd take the bridge. We also heard from the Doobie Brothers and Oh Black Water. More H2O songs coming up at the top of next hour. Right now, Billy Ocean, Get Out of My Dreams, Get Into My Car on Cool 94.5.

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1: One, two, three, four. One, two.

0: Bringing back a great memory here on Cool 94.5's Rockin' Sunday Mornings. That's the Beatles and Taxman. I guess the tax deadline has passed, hasn't it? Hopefully you got your taxes in. Maybe you got a return. That's always nice, isn't it? Triumph with Lay It on the Line. We heard from Led Zeppelin and Going to California. Sweet Home Alabama from Skynyrd. And we heard from Bryan Adams with Somebody. Tom Cochran coming up, and it's The Cult. Next.
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5: Sunny today with a high of 13 and some brisk winds. Tonight, a few clouds with a low of 2 and the chance for frost. Monday, sunny with a high of 11, falling to a low of minus 4 with a clear sky overnight. Tuesday, a mix of sun and cloud with a 40% chance for showers and a high of 15, going down to a cloudy and rainy low of 11 in the evening.
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0: Well, you're my brown-eyed girl. That is Van Morrison on Cool 94.5's Rockin' Sunday Mornings. Tom Cochran brought you Sinking Like a Sunset and She Sells Sanctuary from The Cult. Try saying that a bunch of times in a row. Half Price Eats Wednesday is coming up on May the 13th, starting at 9 a.m. Drop by our website, cool945.ca, and you'll be able to purchase half-price gift cards from the Paisley Common, Cravings Family Restaurant in Hanover, 1851 Bayfield Landing, or the Albion in Bayfield. 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
1: It is our number three in our Sunday morning spotlight. 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

Water, our Sunday morning spotlight on Cool 94.5's Rockin' Sunday Mornings. Rockin' Hyde with Dirty Water and Bridge Over Troubled Water with Simon and Garfunkel. Water, the Sunday morning spotlight. Two more songs coming up at the top of next hour. Right now, the Birds bring us to their back pages.

0: Rockin' Sunday mornings, cool 94.5. Dan Beeman along with you on a Mother's Day. Happy Mother's Day to all you moms out there. We just heard from Big Sugar, something that my mom always used to say, you better get used to it. We also heard from Steely Dan in there with My Old School, All For You from Sister Hazel. We heard from the band, and you don't know the shape I'm in. Young Turks from Rod Stewart, The Odds were also in that set with Someone Who's Cool, and The Byrds with My Back Pages. What a great set of music, and we've got more coming your way. We're going to hear from Three Dog Night, some Kenny Loggins, and it's Bob Seger next.
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4: Sunny today with a high of 13 and some brisk winds. Tonight, a few clouds with a low of 2 and the chance for frost. Monday, sunny with a high of 11, falling to a low of minus 4 with a clear sky overnight. Tuesday, a mix of sun and cloud with a 40% chance for showers and a high of 15, going down to a cloudy and rainy low of 11 in the evening.
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0: That's Harlequin, and I Did It for Love on Cool 94.5's Rockin' Sunday Mornings. Three Dog Night in there, and it is Mother's Day, so we played the song Mama Told Me Not to Come. And Bob Seger in there with a Ramblin' Gamblin' Man. Got a few songs to take you up to the top of the hour, and then once again, it is time for the Sunday Morning Spotlight. There's two songs off the top of each hour in the theme of water.
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1: 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Two songs off the top of each hour in the theme of water. Here's the Tragically Hip.

Deep Purple, Smoke on the Water on Cool 94.5's Rockin' Sunday Mornings, The Tragically Hip, and Born in the Water. That's right, our Sunday morning spotlight all morning long off the top of each hour has been all about H2O, water. Coming up, we've got music from Gowan. We'll hear from the Moody Blues as well as Alanis Morissette, some Pearl Jam. And right now, Tom Petty and the Heartbreakers. Here comes My Girl on Cool 94.5. This is Rockin' Sunday Mornings.

0: It's Neil Young wrapping up the set with Old Man Uncool, 94.5's Rockin' Sunday Mornings. The Moody Blues, I'm just a singer in a rock and roll band. Even Flow from Pearl Jam, Gowan, You're a Strange Animal, Buffalo Springfield, For What It's Worth. And Here Comes My Girl from Tom Petty and the Heartbreakers, Alanis Morissette is coming up. We're going to hear a classic from Wilson Pickett. We'll hear from Men at Work. And coming up next, it's the Cranberries.
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2: Sunny today with a high of 13 and some brisk winds. Tonight, a few clouds with a low of 2 and the chance for frost. Monday, sunny with a high of 11, falling to a low of minus 4 with a clear sky overnight. Tuesday, a mix of sun and cloud with a 40% chance for showers and a high of 15, going down to a cloudy and rainy low of 11 in the evening.
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0: Bringing back some great memories like Wilson Pickett's Land of a Thousand Dances on Cool 94.5's Rockin' Sunday Mornings. Alanis Morissette in there with You Learn and the Cranberries with Dream. And that pretty well wraps up this edition of Rockin' Sunday Mornings. My name is Dan Beeman. Thanks for turning me on. I'll do it all again for you next Sunday morning between the hours of 8 and noon. That's bringing you back some great memories. Talk to you soon.
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4: Sunny today with a high of 13 and some brisk winds. Tonight, a few clouds with a low of 2 and the chance for frost. Monday, sunny with a high of 11, falling to a low of minus 4 with a clear sky overnight. Tuesday, a mix of sun and cloud with a 40% chance for showers and a high of 15, going down to a cloudy and rainy low of 11 in the evening.
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3: Well, you know, there's lots of stuff going on at Conway, as usual.
2: I'm just glad you're back. You know, I just realized doing that when you're not here, I miss saying that.
3: Yeah.
2: Don't know why.
3: We're going to have to, like, put it on a quick hit button on somewhere where we can keep hitting it.
2: Something. Anyway, what were you saying?
3: Just lots of stuff.
2: Furniture?
3: We got, like, you know, mattresses and...
2: All that stuff.
3: And all that
2: chairs
3: stuff.
2: And things.
3: Great reclining deals. Great deals, as usual.
2: I'm just glad you're back. You know, I just realized doing that when you're not here, I miss saying that.
3: Yeah.
2: Don't know why.
3: We're going to have to, like, put it on a quick hit button on somewhere where we can keep hitting it.
2: Something. Anyway, what were you saying?
3: Just lots of stuff.
2: Furniture?
3: We got, like, you know, mattresses and...
2: All that stuff.
3: And all that
2: chairs
3: stuff.
2: And things.
3: Great reclining deals. Great deals throughout the store. And, yeah. and

0: real thing, so I imagine he'll be coming up to visit you soon, too.
1: 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Little spring fever going on at the store?
0: Little spring fever, yeah. You betcha. Clear out the old stuff, get a nice new mattress.
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0: Recline for some good sports on TV coming up.
1: Yeah. Go Jays.
0: Go Jays.
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6: Sunny today with a high of 13 and some brisk winds. Tonight, a few clouds with a low of 2 and the chance for frost. Monday, sunny with a high of 11, falling to a low of minus 4 with a clear sky overnight. Tuesday, a mix of sun and cloud with a 40% chance for showers and a high of 15, going down to a cloudy and rainy low of 11 in the evening.
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5: Sunny today with a high of 13 and some brisk winds. Tonight, a few clouds with a low of 2 and the chance for frost. Monday, sunny with a high of 11, falling to a low of minus 4 with a clear sky overnight. Tuesday, a mix of sun and cloud with a 40% chance for showers and a high of 15, going down to a cloudy and rainy low of 11 in the evening.
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3: When they do come back to Ontario,
2: yeah,
3: I really do like to go into Conway and just have a look because it's fresh, right? It's like not like I'm there every day.
2: It's like going for a hike.
3: Yeah.
2: There's a lot of furniture.
3: There's a lot of stuff in there. And then somebody comes up and say, can I help you? Who's that guy? Who's the old guy? But, you know, they're doing a great job decorating in there. It looks beautiful. Yeah. Visit the flooring department. We've got some great deals back there on flooring. We've got guys to install it for you. And right now, coming up into the spring and summer, there's some openings there. So if you have a project, it's a great time to come in and have a look.
4: You know, when I was young, I thought a floor was a floor. And as I've gotten older, I thought, wow, a floor can make a room.
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4: Phil!
3: We're getting to it.
4: Yeah. We're spending so much time catching up, we forgot we had to do some ads here.
5: Yeah, for sure.
4: What's going on?
5: Mitchell says he's sorry, by the way, that he didn't make it up this winter, but, you know, you kept waiting for a break in the weather.
4: I'm over it. You would have come.
5: I would have driven.
4: Yeah, you would have done it.
5: Well, maybe not if the roads are closed. You still got to be smart about it all.
4: Yeah.
5: But the roads aren't closed going to Conway now, finally.
4: Yeah.
5: And May is better sleep month.
4: Is it now?
5: Yes.
4: I could use better sleep.
5: Those guys, I don't know who makes that stuff up, but they're not the boss of us. But we're still going to have a sale.
4: An Ambien salesman somewhere. Do we have Ambien in Canada?
5: I don't know. If you have a good bed, maybe you don't need it.
4: Maybe you don't.
5: So 11% off.
4: Yeah.
5: Chip off the old block there. Off of all mattresses for the month of May. 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
4: So pretty much just the way you left things. 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
0: Cool 94.5 weather.
7: Sunny today with a high of 13 and some brisk winds. Tonight, a few clouds with a low of 2 and the chance for frost. Monday, sunny with a high of 11, falling to a low of minus 4 with a clear sky overnight. Tuesday, a mix of sun and cloud with a 40% chance for showers and a high of 15, going down to a cloudy and rainy low of 11 in the evening.
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5: Sunny today with a high of 13 and some brisk winds. Tonight, a few clouds with a low of 2 and the chance for frost. Monday, sunny with a high of 11, falling to a low of minus 4 with a clear sky overnight. Tuesday, a mix of sun and cloud with a 40% chance for showers and a high of 15, going down to a cloudy and rainy low of 11 in the evening.
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1: The songs, the musicians, and the stories that bring them together. This is Records and Rock Stars with Jeff Woods.
2: I've taken you on trips to specific years, delving into what made many of them so special. But what we haven't ever done, for a full episode at least, is venture into the 90s. And there's one year in that decade, more than any other, that's worth diving in. A year with albums from the old guard of rock and the new, most of whom would forge on well into the future, in one form or another, despite heavy losses. Gonna start with a band who really had four distinct eras. The psychedelic 60s, when Syd Barrett was up front. The 70s, when Roger Waters and David Gilmour were like the left and right hands of this band. Then the 80s, when after following up The Wall with The Final Cut, the primary driver for the themes of both records, Roger Waters quit. Much to his surprise, the other three didn't want to. And so David Gilmour led the charge that led to more landmark records and tours, including the March 94 album that effectively summarized what it had been like between the two in and out of court, with its themes of communication or lack thereof. Alongside keyboardist Rick Wright and drummer Nick Mason, David Gilmour's Floyd came with songs like Poles Apart and High Hopes, and the song with a direct question to Roger Waters, "What do you want from me?" And so with its title that referenced the bell rung in the British Parliament to announce a vote, the 1994 album The Division Bell.

billions of years, mankind lived just like the animals. Then something happened, which unleashed the power of our imagination. We learned that

From the 1994 album The Division Bell, Pink Floyd, there's Keep Talking. So how did Pink Floyd fare without Roger Waters? Well, 5.3 million concert tickets later, $100 million in revenue, the live album and video known as Pulse, the answer was pretty, pretty good. Here comes more reasons why 1994 was among the best in rock. And here's to one that few people know, how the band Heart had influence upon one of the finest albums of 94. An album that did two things the best albums do. One, sound really good. Two, stand the test of time. So the story starts with Ann and Nancy Wilson buying a Seattle studio 3 years earlier and renaming it Bad Animals after an 80s album of their own. Now enter Chris Cornell, who said that up until that point, Seattle never had a good studio, and now they did. And it had a precious Neve console. And so he and his band Soundgarden set up at Bad Animals Studio to make their fourth album, one song at a time, 15 in all, 70 minutes of music. And five of these songs would become rock radio singles, every one of them killer. Fun fact, producer Michael Beinhorn had Chris Cornell listen to Frank Sinatra before he recorded the vocals for Black Hole Sun. And in keeping with what you might have expected lyrically and thematically out of Seattle in the early 90s, stories of substance abuse, suicide, depression, seclusion, fear, loss, death, and such. Chris Cornell having been inspired by American poet-writer Sylvia Plath, known for her so-called confessional poetry and for her own debilitating depression. So he wrote with her in mind, songs that would also have moments of rejoice. Appropriately, too, with the way the record would be received. It made it to number one in Canada, America, Australia, New Zealand. And in 2019, it placed number nine on Rolling Stone's 50 Greatest Grunge Albums of All Time. You don't even need to qualify the genre. Talk about how easy it was for us to fall for the 94 album Super Unknown by Soundgarden.

nothing but landmark albums of 1994 this time, that from Super Unknown. It was the 7th of June, 94, faced with the challenge of following up their massive debut album, Core. Stone Temple Pilots rose to the occasion by debuting at number one, selling 250,000 copies in week one, on their way to 6 million more. Songs like Vaseline, Interstate Love Song, and Big Empty made Stone Temple Pilots' Purple one of the biggest albums of the 90s.

Stone Temple Pilots, that song, Big Empty, first came on the soundtrack to The Crow before becoming the first single from the STP album Purple in 1994. Same year, 23rd of August, rather quietly, came the only studio album in the lifetime of a favorite artist of many, including David Bowie and Bob Dylan and Page and Plant and me, the album known as Grace by Jeff Buckley.

0: Did you know that Chris Cornell was like a big brother to Jeff Buckley? And sadly, of course, they'd both die way too young. And after Jeff's passing in 1997, after a bit of the smoke had cleared and hearts were healing, I spoke to his mother about his life and music and how she and Chris Cornell brought Jeff's then unreleased final recordings to light.
1: You know, in the early months, I still felt as though he sort of haunted my little room here. And I had several imaginary conversations with him. I felt that my son, knowing that I love him as much as I do, would have said, "Mom, you did what you had to do, and that was the right thing." We all just sort of came together with one goal, which was to preserve and present Jeff's legacy, especially these songs for My Sweetheart the Drunk, in such a way that we could all be proud of it.

Jeff Buckley there from the final cut from the posthumous album Sketches for My Sweetheart the Drunk. Now back to the year when we first heard from Jeff Buckley, 1994, the year in rock.

It was the 1st of November, 1994, when Tom Petty came with the Rick Rubin co-produced record that was, as usual, music to our ears, with You Don't Know How It Feels, It's Good to Be King, the title cut from Wildflowers, and the song that best describes what he or she does to you.

0: back to the Wildflowers album, which 3 years after Tom's 2017 passing, came out in an extended version as his family and band managed to add extra songs and demos and live tracks. They called it Wildflowers and all the rest. 1994, the year in rock, continues with something more definitely than maybe, and another of the men who rocked and sold the world, here in a moment.
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0: It's 1994, the year in rock, and is there anything more time and place than music? The summer of 94, I remember very vividly walking into a record store where a friend who just jumped ship from radio to records was working with a new band on the Sony label. And he was setting up palm trees and a kiddie pool and a rack of records, one of which was blasting from the speakers. We sipped cocktails while listening to this band clearly influenced by Beatles. They had louder amps. And how did it do? Over there, it debuted at number one and sold 100,000 copies in the first 4 days. Not bad for an unknown. A record by a band of brothers who prompted one critic to call them a gang of reckless northern reprobates who you could easily dream of joining, with songs like Cigarettes and Alcohol, Live Forever, Rock and Roll Star, and Supersonic. That first Oasis album was more definitely than it was maybe.

That from Oasis in the summer of 94, their first. Fast forward to November that year, when 6 months after Kurt Cobain was no more, Nirvana appeared in record stores again, and on MTV, and on Much Music, in the concert they'd filmed a year earlier, on a stage at Sony Sound Studios, New York City, where Kurt had suggested to producers they decorate with lilies, black candles, and a crystal chandelier. They said, "You mean like a funeral?" Kurt said, "Exactly like a funeral." And despite his ongoing and temporary withdrawal from drugs, Nirvana filmed the entire performance of 14 songs in a single take, beautifully. Six of which were covers, including the closer, "Where Did You Sleep Last Night?" First made famous by Cobain's favorite performer ever named Lead Belly. "Unplugged in New York" by Nirvana went on to sell some 7 million copies in a matter of months.

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9: Some clouds with a slight chance for showers today. Tonight, a few clouds with a low of zero and the chance for frost. Monday, sunny with a high of 11, falling to a low of minus 5 with a clear sky overnight. Tuesday, a mix of sun and cloud with a 40% chance for showers and a high of 15, going down to a cloudy and rainy low of 9 in the evening.
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where heavy metal meets hair metal and glam. Those killer riffs are from Out of the Cellar, Rat, with Round and Round. I love that name for a band, Rat. Lyrics from Bernie Taupin on this next one, and Kiki D as one of the background vocalists. I can always hear it as a tribute to longevity. So it makes sense it comes from Captain Fantastic himself. I mean, just look at the career. He's been here.

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Will We Ever Be Friends Again? That's from the new album Roll With The Punches. Next up, Even The Heartache Sounds Good When The Guitar Is Right And There's Plenty Of Soul In The Mix. And Darius Rucker has got us covered on both fronts. This is Hootie and the Blowfish, Let Her Cry, on Bright.

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7: Some clouds with a slight chance for showers today. Tonight, a few clouds with a low of zero and the chance for frost. Monday, sunny with a high of 11, falling to a low of minus 5 with a clear sky overnight. Tuesday, a mix of sun and cloud with a 40% chance for showers and a high of 15, going down to a cloudy and rainy low of 9 in the evening.
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1: You know, when you think about it, some of the strongest love songs aren't just about romance. They're about the steady, unconditional kind of love. The kind a lot of us got from our mothers. And today is a good day to say thanks for that. Fleetwood Mac had a way of capturing those feelings. Simple, heartfelt, and timeless. Christine McVie wrote this next one, and it's got that gentle promise running right through it. I want to be with you everywhere. Yeah. And whether it's a partner, a family member, or a person who raised you, that sentiment hits a little deeper today. So here's one for all the mothers out there. Fleetwood Mac, Everywhere.

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